0: 94.1.
1: There's no such thing as too much noise in all the hot throughout the whole thing.
2: Molto fiesta.

0: 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And I'm like, honestly, I don't know nothing about mopeds. He said,
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I'm okay, I won't play, I love the bait. 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Summertime is everything, homeboys banging out. All that ass hanging out. 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
2: There's no such thing as too much noise in all the whole, throughout the whole thing.
3: Molto fiesta.